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becoming light, a low around 9 degrees. Sunshine Wednesday, a high around 22, the UV index 8 or very high. Sunny with a high around 20 on Thursday and Friday.

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It's 5:49 with sunshine today. It is going to be a bit windy, but we'll get up to 21. It's 12 at Country 93.

It's 7:51 with a beautiful sunny day ahead, windy, and a high of 21. It's 12 now with Tucker Wetmore, Country 93.

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1: We are proud to present the Sobel Beach Party, which is coming up September 4th, 5th, and 6th at Sobel Speedway. Chris Young's going to be there, Tim Hicks, and some other great artists are going to be there as well. It's going to be a lot of fun. Who wouldn't want to go to this party? I don't know. If you haven't got your tickets yet, what are you waiting for? Huh?
0: I'm sorry. I don't know. I don't know what came over me.
1: That's right. You're going to go to SobelBeachParty.com and you're going to get yourself some tickets, sir.
0: Yes, ma'am.
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